take my hand and come with me, because you look so fine that I really want to make you mine. I said you look so fine that I really want to make you mine. 4, 5, 6, come on and get your kicks. Now you don't

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I said, you look so fine that I really want to make you mine. 4, 5, 6, come on and get your kicks. Now you don't need a

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My name is Angus Young from AC/DC, and here is our song on Radio Rock Arsenal. Let's rock!

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2: Rumors spread around, and it takes its time. But the shack outside the game. And you know what I'm talking about. Just let me know if you wanna go to that whole mile on the range. They got a lot of nice girls.

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1: 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We're still in the back.